0: Écoutez la nuit sur RCC.
1: 1, 2, 3, 4.
2: 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If you watch this man, he's really one unique.

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1: 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Everybody, the good old days, the good old days. Well, let's talk about the good old days.

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0: 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It's Frankie Goes to Hollywood with Relax.
1: Hey, I've just taken a look at this cover. I've just looked at the cover. I think it's obscene. This record is absolutely obscene. I'm not going to play this, you know. 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Thank you and goodbye.

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This is how you should pray. 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

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She said, you look like you rap. Where's your bling gay? And your clothes is tight, but you don't sing gay. I said, nah, that's dude from NSYNC. She wasn't married, kept a ring on her pinky. She said, you know, I don't be dating rappers. I said, I got my sidecar, baby, I'm an actor.

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You are at peace. You cannot be harmed. You will not suffer. Breathe deeply. Breathe in the healing love of the universe, and breathe out the sickness which has taken you.

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Let's push things forward.